0: Just what is it that you want to do?
1: Well, we want to be free. We want to be free to do what we want to do. And we want to get loaded. And we want to have a good time. And that's what we're going to do.
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1: We're going to have a good time. We're going to have a party.

0: Американская фирма Transceptor Technology приступила к производству компьютеров «Персональный спутник».
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1: It's more cheaper and Roots Maneuver, and we are together in unity into the furnace.

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And I know, love to share like we don't care. Inside the flames, making a

0: humans too. The Cocoon Club is pleased to present to you tonight a new band. Straight from Sector 6 and the colorful ghettos of outer space. They got some weird motherfuckers, but they do jazz it up. So let's bring them out here. Yeah.
1: Thank you. Word from. Ever since I was a caterpillar, I dreamt of, you know, slamming up earth, so we're gonna try to do it tonight. Let me introduce the insects, the players to you. On life, my main man, this cat is bad, check him out. C-No, the doodlebug, around. On Y grooves, silkworm. On vibes, what? Yo, chill, man. I don't even know you, man. What are you talking about? Yo, bring it back. Bring it back right now. Yeah, as I was saying, on vibes, waves, and feelings, the ladybug, Miss Mac. Yeah. And on thoughts and tongue, and a little bit acid, yours truly, Mr. Butterfly. The mind is time, the mind is space, a horn brush, a bass flush. For minds to take, so sit back, enjoy the set, yeah.

wake up, praying that a game's on. Maybe it's the running reps, maybe it's the Knicks, maybe it's a rerun of an old TV show like Hawaii Five-O or Karate Flicks. Maybe if the phone rings, butterfly will take wings, speaking on some cool things, fronting like I cope. Born under flat ground, now I'm chilling shaky ground, reaching for Pacific Heights.

0: jiving rhythm. 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Sound drips, coming off the lips. Smoker from the planets, the freak, the nine zips. Time, space, no one's is alike. 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
1: That's right, so step into the jams, let the sugars make it sweet. 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Lady Blanc Mecca with the groove in time and space. 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
1: Yo, everybody's going retro, right? And I was thinking, if the 60s and 70s were now, Isaac Hayes would have his own 900 number.
2: I know, and MC Hammer would have been a pimp, right?
1: Yo, and Jimmy would have dug us, right?

0: 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Ow, ow.
1: Oh, that's ow. What's happening, y'all. Yeah, that's what's happening. Oh, I see what's happening now. Yeah. I see what's happening now, butterfly.
2: Yeah, man. Cocoon Club. Earth, baby. Digging on you cats and birds. Simultaneously hipping up the nerds. 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
1: 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You got a passion

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Grab your eyes, don't you stop playing. Get funky like a skunk. Do you hear what Brad is saying?

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1: The title of the next song is The Valley of the Kings.